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0: Tabitha is in Toronto. Hi, Tabitha. How are you?
1: Good. How are you?
0: Better than I deserve. What's up?
1: So my question is, how do we live confidently in the stage that we are financially and know what that looks like? I'm married.

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0: We are Red Eye Radio. He is Eric Curley, and I'm Gary McNamara. By the way, it was Tony Mendez, CIA agent.
1: Bob Mendez is a friend of mine in Del Rio,
0: right, in Argo. He died, by the way, in 2019.
1: He passed away in 2019. Before that, I don't know how many videos he did. I know he did some interviews, but his second wife, actually was head of disguises there at the CIA.

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10: We are Red Eye Radio. He is Eric Carly, and I'm Gary McNamara. There's a headline. Social Security has less than 10 years before reserves are exhausted.
11: Great.
10: Newly released 2026 trustees report confirms that the federal retirement safety net is less than 7 years away from fiscal depletion. The trust fund will completely exhaust its accumulated reserves, which are basically IOUs, by the way.
11: This is a coincidence because that's about the time I'll be exhausted.
10: In the fourth quarter.
11: And want to retire.
10: It'll be in the fourth quarter of 2032. Once the reserve dries up, ongoing tax revenues will cover only 78% of scheduled retirement benefits,

0: four. Great weather. That means longer days, perfect for any construction project at your home. Season after season, Eddie Lloyd from Lloyd's Construction has been there for families wanting sunrooms, a new deck, a new porch. Okay, JR, this is what's great about Eddie. Clients reach out to me and say, I want to come in and do a testimonial about Eddie Lloyd. He's that good. I mean, we've had like four people get in touch with us that have used Eddie Lloyd. All he wants is something big in life, and that is your approval. Lloydsconstruction.info. I'm telling you, the guy can do it all. 902-5420.
1: So my obligation to Cumulus Media of Chattanooga was done at 10:01 yesterday. Then what I had to do? I had to go work for Jed. Then what did I have to do? I deliver packages for Jed. I mean, what is going on
0: okay.
1: here?
0: Okay. I got Polly a birthday present, and she liked it. Or I think she really liked it. I went all out. It was creative. I hope she did. And then, yes, because you're the only one that knows how to do the recording studio.
1: No, that's not
0: true. You're amazing.
1: I know how to do it. I mean, there's other people that know how. I just do it better than everyone.
0: Right,
1: else.
0: And
1: I
0: you're mean, kind. So. You're very patient. Very patient.
1: Well, that's going to change.
0: The sunflower seeds you was talking about, every now and then, you can catch the big bag on sale at Ace. That's where I go. Oh. Excited to see all the Rock City Birdhouse red being worn tonight at the meeting. They must really want the gondola if they're wearing that. That's going to be something. That'll
1: be interesting.
0: Come on, Jed. We all know the best way to know about which bird feed, Google Yelp reviews from the birds. That's funny. All right. That's it. I have like three bird feeders like together.
1: I have two.
0: I meant to ask her that, but I guess it doesn't matter.
1: Mm-mm.

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1: You will when the computers don't work.
2: Well, that's right. We will. We'll talk about it then.
3: Sorry, go ahead. You were rudely interrupted.
2: So the Dale Earnhardt Jr. visit up there in Athens will be July 16th, I think it is. But we'll get you all the details at 4:05 today on that event, which is super cool. And the history, they've had some tremendous speakers. I think they had Nick Saban a couple years ago. They've had Spurrier. They have a track record of some phenomenal guests in the summertime.
3: It's hard to beat the two you just said.
2: Yeah, it really is. And let's face it, Dale Earnhardt Jr. is huge too. I mean, he's on the Prime broadcast now and, of course, raced, you know, for years and years and all that stuff. So that'll be fun. And we'll do a little NASCAR with Ken Meredith at 6:05 as we put Michigan in the rearview mirror and head towards Pocono, Pennsylvania.
3: Yeah, I was going to say, anything new in the NASCAR world? I mean, they're still kind of reeling from the death.
2: But they are, and Denny Hamlin, who used to be a teammate of Kyle Busch, has won the last two races.
3: Really?
2: So he is has kind of dedicated those wins to Kyle Busch and his family and that type of stuff. So that's been pretty neat. You know, for people that don't follow NASCAR, he came within a whisker of winning the whole thing last year and kind of got it taken, the rug taken out from under him by Kyle Larson to kind of steal the victory in the championship, you know, the overall season championship. And he'd never won it before. He's one of the most successful drivers that's still racing, but he has never won a championship. So it'll be interesting to see if he can culminate all this momentum into a run, you know, when we get to August, September, October to win the championship finally.
3: Yeah, I'm kind of surprised when you said that. I would have figured he would have by now.
2: Mm-hmm.
3: Because I don't really follow NASCAR either, but I know who that is.
2: So yeah, I mean, he's won a bunch. And, of course, you had that heartbreaking end of the season. And then, of course, his parents' house caught on fire, and he lost his dad in that fire in December. If you remember that chain of events that was like Greg Biffle and then his Hamlin's family. Jeez. And it was just all this tragedy, and then we see, you know, Kyle Busch here in May. It was just it's been a heck of a couple months for that sport.
3: I had totally forgotten about that, but just a horrific tragedy. So I know you guys will talk about that.
2: Papa John's question of the day every day at 3:20.
3: The finals too.
2: NBA finals, certainly.
3: When is the next game? I don't even
2: know. Tonight.
3: It is tonight.
2: Yep, tonight, Madison Square Garden, and the Knicks are up 2-1.
3: Yeah, but the Spurs had that good game last
2: night. They had a little physical edge to them last game, so I'm sure they'll need to show that to show up again if they want to win in Madison Square Garden this time. So,
3: any fights? Is that what's going to happen? There's going to be a fight. No,
2: they usually. And that's a funny thing about basketball players. They'll bow up and act like they're going to fight, but they very rarely ever swing.
3: Yeah, that's true. And when they do, it's like a brawl. Remember years ago in Detroit? I'll never forget that. That was crazy stuff. All right, Quake with Sport Talk.
2: Thank you, sir.
3: 3 to 7 p.m. Thank you.
2: You got it.
1: Sorry I interrupted.
2: No, it's okay.
1: Hey, by the way, did you come in on the interstate?
2: No. Because I had to take the back way through Rossville and
1: It's bad.
2: Yeah.
1: 24's backed up from Moore Road all the way to the 27 interchange.
3: Oh.
2: Yeah, it's been that way all morning. Yeah. At least since I left.
1: Well, it's Yaffe's fault.
2: Okay.
3: It's not my
2: fault.
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5: From ABC News, I'm Chuck Sievertson. I love the inflation, says President Trump in his response to reporters' questions at the White House about the latest consumer price index showing the highest price hikes in 3 years. And he seems to announce that the U.S. has been seizing Iranian oil.
6: I love the inflation. You know why? Because as soon as this war is over, you know, I can say it now, something you didn't know. Do you know we've been taking out millions of barrels of oil? Nobody knows it. You know who doesn't know about it? Iran until right now.
5: Hopes for a reduction in interest rates may be dashed with the new inflation report. Analyst Steve Cates at Bankrate doesn't see rising prices as

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1: From ABC News, I'm Chuck Sievertson. President Trump announcing on his social media platform what he calls a secret mission that was carried out last month. He claims that more than 100 million barrels of oil and more than 200 commercial ships have successfully traveled through the Strait of Hormuz. His social media post comes after reporters at the White House asked about the latest consumer price index showing the highest price hikes in 3 years. President Trump then said this.
2: I love the inflation. You know why? Because as soon as this war is over, you know, I can say it now, something you didn't know. Do you know we've been taking out millions of barrels of oil?
1: So far, there's no confirmation of this secret oil transport operation. Expecting higher inflation to stay with us for things like groceries, fuel, and clothing, Bankrate analyst Stephen Cates.
3: Those are things that people are not necessarily going to be able to avoid. They may not have the ability to find lower cost substitutions. It's going to be difficult for people to sidestep these things without simply going without.
1: New air attacks between Iran and the U.S. after President Trump ordered a response to the downing of a U.S. Army helicopter. Trump indicating there'll be another attack today because Iran's negotiating too slow.

0: Slowly. ABC's Karen Travers at the White House.
1: Iran has a say in these negotiations, and their negotiator and their foreign ministry have said that they're reassessing where things stand at this point in their negotiations because of mixed messages and contradictory statements and positions from the president and the United States at this point.
0: The government wasted millions of dollars and failed to meet health, security, and use of force documentation requirements after it hastily propped up Camp East Montana, the nation's largest detention facility at Fort Bliss in El Paso, Texas. That from a new federal report from the Government Accountability Office, a nonpartisan watchdog. Wall Street has been sliding farther into the red. You're listening to ABC News.
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6: Right now, traffic.
7: Tough going on 24 westbound in the downtown area. Bonnaroo begins tomorrow and runs through Sunday in Manchester. Watch out for delays on 24 west of Monteagle. Drive carefully. We'll do our best to get you through the afternoon. Art Sanders, right now, traffic.
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1: .357 as we head towards top of the hour news. Rob Preston from the Athens Chamber of Commerce going to join us at 4:05 this afternoon. So, Rob hanging out in the Talk Monster Green Room, sponsored by the Hemp House, as always. To the text line we go. Warren and Griffin text line reminding you to never text and drive. Kim listening to my phone radio, go Braves. 314 says Tom Brady's ex-wife. Mrs. Brady? No, it's Giselle now for sure. The one named lady. Let's see here. 355 says Janet Jones married to Dustin Johnson. No, it's Gretzky.
3: Gretzky's daughter?
1: Yeah.
3: Isn't that right? Is it Gretzky's daughter that's married to Dustin Johnson?
1: I think it is. But what's her name? I can't. It's not Janet. It's
3: Polina
1: Gretzky. But she would definitely be one. Jen Kepka. So it's Kepka's wife. From our listener from Kentucky, Jen Kepka.
3: A couple on Facebook for Elin Nordegan.
1: Oh, former wife of Tiger Woods, certainly. How about Carrie Underwood, married to, was it Fisher? I think went for the Predators, was her husband. Mike Fisher, maybe. I want to say it was Fisher. But Carrie Underwood certainly would be on that list. 913 says Sierra, Russell Wilson. Mm-hmm. Certainly. And one more here. Dustin Johnson's wife, Gretzky, I think her name. And I think it's her name. And Go Sail Creek. He always has to end with Go Sail Creek. Which is not two things you hear in the same sentence normally, Paulina Gretzky and Sail Creek. But congratulations to 326. You just nailed it. Top of the hour news, Rob Preston going to join us from the Athens Chamber of Commerce and their visit from Dale Earnhardt Jr. coming up in July. We'll give you all the details when we return on Sport Talk and the Talk Monster.
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4: From ABC News, I'm Chuck Sievertson. The campaign against Iran is far from over, says Israel's defense minister. New attacks between Iran and the U.S. have led to oil prices going up today and Wall Street stock indexes closing sharply lower. President Trump talking about Iran negotiating too slowly. ABC's Karen Travers at the White House.
5: The president was very optimistic. At one point said that a deal is fully negotiated, that all Iran has to do at this point is just sign off on it.
4: On Iranian state-run media, an Iranian general said every time Trump speaks, we punch him in the mouth. The head of the National Security Commission of Iran's parliament used Trump-style rhetoric, saying, "We are not afraid of fighting losers." President Trump on social media says a secret weapon, or rather secret mission last month, allowed hundreds of oil tankers to travel through the Strait of Hormuz. This after reporters at the White House asked about the latest report showing the highest inflation in 3 years.
6: I love the inflation. You know why? Because as soon as this war is over, you know, I can say it now, something you didn't know. Do you know we've been taking out millions of barrels of oil?
4: So far, no confirmation of a secret oil transport operation. President Trump signed into law a $70 billion funding bill for immigration enforcement, including ICE. Two people in Utah face federal charges related to immigrants. ABC's Stephen Portnoy.
7: The four-count indictment charges the municipal court clerks with obstruction and conspiring to transport and harbor illegal aliens. Federal prosecutors say when they learned that immigration enforcement officers were at their Logan, Utah courthouse, clerks Jennifer Joma and Lauren Morrow looked up the names on that day's docket to determine who might be an ICE target. Prosecutors say one person ICE had hoped to arrest was let out a back door of the courthouse by the two clerks, while others said to be in the country illegally were also let out of the building without ICE notice.

0: ABC's Stephen Portnoy. 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

0: 555. The Talk Monster. Sawdust Country Wednesday. Thank you, Art. All right, David, a couple things here, and then we'll wrap up the 5 o'clock hour with a trip to the Warren Griffin text line.
1: All right, if you're an SEC football fan, you already know the first three kickoff times for your school.
0: Yes.
1: Tonight on the SEC Network, the league is going to reveal the rest of the schedule as far as windows. So you'll know if a game is a lunchtime kick, an afternoon kick, an evening kick. It won't offer specifics, exact and there's times. Still some things that can fluctuate, and there will be some either ors, so there's still some vagueness to it, but it does, I mean, it's better than it was before because it does kind of allow you to try to plan.
0: Right.
1: Because I mean,
0: that's an afternoon game or that's an evening
1: right.
0: game.
1: Right. I mean, when you think about it, it is such a age, you know, the students at Knoxville or the students at Athens, we want night games because they're already there.
0: Right.
1: But if you're a family, if you're a Bulldog family living in Moultrie,
0: right.
1: or if you're a Tennessee family living in Memphis, you really do want to try to plan as well as you can. And this helps on a decent amount of that.
0: Right.
1: Again, there's still some either ors on it, but I mean, so there will be some games that I think will say afternoon or evening, but so there's that.
0: So we'll have that for you tomorrow. I'm going to look around the SEC.
1: Yeah. Todd Monken, head coach of the Cleveland Browns, said Deshaun Watson and Shedeur Sanders shared reps during the Browns mini camp. So a decision on who will start will come in the fall. Now,
0: how much money have they paid Deshaun Watson?
1: That's what I was going to bring up. Deshaun Watson is making $46 million a year. Shedeur Sanders is making $1.2 million a year. Slight difference on the salaries.
0: Why, if you're the Browns, have you not just parted ways with that guy? It's stupid.
1: Well, no one will take the money. You're stuck with that.
0: Well, I mean, but still, if you cut him, you don't have to pay the whole contract, right? It's NFL. I mean,

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1: Right now, traffic.
2: 24 westbound is backed up from downtown to Moore, eastbound from the Ridge Cut all the way back to Lookout Valley. Bonnaroo begins tomorrow and runs through Sunday in Manchester. Watch out for delays on 24 west of Mont Eagle. Drive carefully. Art Sanders, right now traffic.
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0: Who is this?
2: This is the original version. Vicki Lawrence.
0: Ah, okay. Wow.
2: 73.
3: I didn't expect the Harper Valley PTA name.
2: Yeah, right. If we had time, we would.
0: Hickory Pit Barbecue Picket Contest. We'll make those picks here in just a second. You talk about food. They cater for, I mean, what, a couple hundred people if
3: I
0: you want.
3: I catered for 50 people 2 weeks ago, and then I called on Saturday. I had a bunch of kids from Chattanooga State come and help me work on my yard. And I'm like, we're eating good today, boys and girls. I called and got for 20 and ready in 15 Boom. Minutes.
0: Ribs, pulled pork. It's everything. It's amazing, man. Check them out.
3: 894-1217.
0: Hickory Pit Barbecue on Ringgold Road. Fantastic food. Text line from Warren and Griffin, Chattanooga's largest injury law firm. Chase might have won that race, led the most laps, and what about the wreck with Bell? Hadn't seen that fast of a hit in a long time.
3: It was bad.
0: And I saw it just a little while ago. It replayed it, and that was crazy, man. He just, like you said, turned right and bang, into the wall.
3: And Chase just lost it. I mean, in the corner. I mean, they're running. They're flying at Michigan. That's a 2 mile, you know, they're faster there than they are at Daytona.
0: And so before we make our picks, a little bit about Brainerd locally.
3: Brainerd, as of right now, I hadn't talked to Amy in a lot since yesterday, but the Southeastern Gassers are going to be there. If you want to hear four speeds turning 9,000 RPM, it's going to be a blast. Jeez. Maybe this rain will hold off. They've already had to postpone it once. They postponed our race. It's raining just enough to screw up everything.
0: I understand.
3: It's just, man, it's bad.
0: This past weekend was insane.
3: Oh, my God.
0: It's like, I talked about
3: beautiful Saturday.
0: Trees. I was going to cut trees, and then, you just, Sunday was a washout.
3: Something about getting the old chainsaw out just makes you feel.
0: Oh, yeah, I love it. I did that for 2 summers before I got into radio, was cut trees for my boys, the Glasscocks, Glasscock Development.
3: Yep. Tear it up. Cut them down.
0: Yep, they'd buy a lot to build condos. They'd be like, we're going to drop you off here at 8 a.m., and you're going to cut all this down, pile it on top of each other. We'll be back at 4.
3: Yeah, come and see it.
0: Come and see us. All right, so let's make some picks.
3: Here we go. All right, I'm going to tell you real quick, Wild Thing. Let's see, Nature Boy has 11-43. Wild Thing has Reddick and Larson. I have Blaney and Hamlin. Joe texted in Hamlin and Reddick. And now it's up to you, brother.
0: I'm going Reddick and Blaney.
3: Reddick and Blaney.
0: I know I got burned on that last week, but hey.
3: I don't know.
0: Somehow number one and number three Reddick's or four good. In a points.
3: Blaine's good there. I think
0: Blaney's kind of underrated on his diversity.
3: I do too, because he's every week, he's like Tony Stewart said, who shows up every week and is a threat?

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1: So this weekend, I really wanted to go, but I'm not going to go up there with a chance of this rain. I've been to Bristol. There's nothing more miserable than being at a drag strip in the rain. Nothing.
2: I've been there when it rained and snowed, and it's still not good, if you're going around.
1: Sunburnt, that's a crazy place for weather.
2: It is. It really is.
1: Just wait 30 minutes, it'll be something else.
2: Uh-huh. That's exactly right. Ken, thank you as always, buddy.
1: Thank you, man. Next Wednesday, we'll do something. Yeah. Be good. We may have Kyle Petty in next week or something.
2: That'd be awesome. That's always awesome. All right, a big thank you to Art for sitting in for Cowboy Joe, and we will do it all again tomorrow at 3 o'clock. And it is Sport Talk here on the Talk Monster.
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1: The Joe Varner telethon.
2: There you go. Have a great night, everybody. We'll see you tomorrow at 3. 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
5: From ABC News, I'm Dave Packer. U.S. Central Command late today launching new so-called self-defense strikes against multiple targets in Iran. The U.S. says the attacks are in response to Iran's continued aggression, including missile and drone attacks targeting U.S. bases and the downing of a U.S. Apache helicopter. Defense Secretary Pete Hegseth at CENTCOM headquarters in Florida today.
6: CENTCOM Central Command will be busy tonight because President Trump said we will be hitting Iran hard, and we will be. Because Iran has a chance to make a great deal, to codify what they said they've been willing to do, and they haven't been willing to do it.
5: Iranian state-run media reporting strikes and explosions near bases and ports in western Iran and claiming now that the Strait of Hormuz is completely closed. The latest report on the national economy did not give investors encouragement today. Inflation making a comeback as the Iran war pushes oil and gas prices higher. The consumer price index surging 4.2% over the last year.
7: Moody's Analytics estimates now that the typical household has paid some $510 extra in fuel expenses since this war began. Americans also paying more for food and travel. The numbers showing that airline fares jumped nearly 27%. Also big jumps in the prices of tomatoes, coffee, ground beef. And that is on top of overall grocery costs already up about 25% in the last 5 years.
5: ABC Selena Wang. Billionaire Bill Gates voluntarily appearing before Congress today for a closed-door hearing over his relationship with Jeffrey Epstein. Gates had called it, quote, a mistake and denies witnessing or participating in Epstein's illicit conduct. Congressman Robert Garcia heard the testimony.
8: I think we would agree was a horrific judgment call. Mr. Gates also was very clear that he was never introduced to women or girls or anyone underage by Mr. Epstein.
5: You're listening to ABC News.
9: Here's the official forecast for tonight. Mostly clear and 72. Sunny and hot tomorrow. 92 the expected high. A heat index near 99. Clear skies as we head into tomorrow night. The low down to 73. Friday mostly sunny. Afternoon showers and thunderstorms likely with a high of 81. Friday night showers and thunderstorms 71 degrees. Saturday mostly sunny. Our high 90. Saturday night scattered showers and 73. 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
1: From ABC News, I'm Dave Packer. U.S. forces tonight beginning another wave of attacks against Iran. CENTCOM says multiple targets have been hit. President Trump earlier today.
2: Well, we're going to be attacking them, and attacking them very hard.
3: You're resuming bombing?
2: Yeah, well, we are. Based on the helicopter, I guess we have the right to do that.
1: Iran calling these U.S. strikes a violation of the ceasefire and now saying the Strait of Hormuz is completely closed until further notice, something CENTCOM denies. ABC's Martha Raddatz says this comes after Iran's response to last night's U.S. attacks.
4: Iran's response to the retaliatory U.S. strikes was swift, launching multiple ballistic missiles and drones towards U.S. bases in Kuwait, Bahrain, and Jordan. No injuries or damage was reported.
1: Stocks plunged today after today's inflation numbers, the highest in 3 years, the consumer price index surging 4.2% over the last year, mainly on higher fuel costs brought on by the Iran war. The White House taking it all in stride.
5: President asked if he was concerned about the latest number.
2: No, I love it. The numbers were great. You know what I really love? I love the inflation.
5: Trump insisting inflation will plunge when the war is over.
2: It's coming down.
3: I know you can't.
2: It's going to come down like a rock.
6: He later tried to clarify, telling the New York Post he meant he was happy the number wasn't higher and was referring to inflation when the war is over.
1: ABC's Elizabeth Schulze. Protests erupted in Belfast, Northern Ireland, Tuesday night after a stabbing which ignited anti-immigrant demonstrations. It all started after a Sudanese man was accused in a stabbing attack. British Prime Minister Keir Starmer, addressing Parliament, said the attack was terrible, but urged people to remain calm.
7: People are rightly sickened by the horrific attack on Monday night in North Belfast. As you have just said, the man arrested has been in court in Belfast this morning and charged.
1: Less than 30 minutes now from the Knicks and Spurs returning to the court for Game 4 of the NBA Finals at Madison Square Garden. 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
8: Here's the official forecast for tonight. Mostly clear and 72. Sunny and hot tomorrow. 92 the expected high. A heat index near 99. Clear skies as we head into tomorrow night. The low down to 73. Friday mostly sunny. Afternoon showers and thunderstorms likely with a high of 81. Friday night showers and thunderstorms 71 degrees. Saturday mostly sunny. Our high 90. Saturday night scattered showers and 73. I'm Craig Allen on Talk Radio 102.
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